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Free again.

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I guess right now she's in the air.

Maybe she's in Chattanooga. Maybe she's in New Orleans. Acting as if she was born there. Running around in her blue jeans. 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And after that I watch TV.

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And when it comes to bad behavior, forget it. He does nothing for an encore, forget it. While you are still waiting